Einsteiger. 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Foo Fighters. Caught in the Echo.

This is the greatest and best song in the world. 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

0: stiletto on a Glasgow night. Hardy smiles and McCarthy laughs. Thompson claps and he knows on the back.
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Caught in the Echo.